right, the science is burning blue right here on GCI. Your boy High Rod. We vibing out till 10 p.m. with a lot of tickets up my sleeve. I also got another pair of Jacquees tickets. I'm going to give y'all details on how I can win those in just a bit. But also, I'm going to let y'all know why I'm excited. And it's about Lollapalooza. Keep it locked. Right now, it's a Janice somewhere Lollapalooza. So let me play this for you. Drake is GCI. A million.

0: Man, man, oh man. I hope he's here by the time they do the tour. I know everybody in the city of Chicago hoping the same thing. You gotta waste y'all money. This man might be. Okay, I'm gonna chill out, Q. All right. He scratches me. Stop. All right, anyway, your boy Hot Rod right here on 107.5 WGCI, the Shy's number one for hip hop and R&B, man, is going down all the way till 10 p.m. This gave out a lot of pairs of Jacquees listening session, man. Move to Monday with Tone Capone. Oh my God, it's gonna be super lit. And I got another pair, all right? So in this hour, you're gonna have to sing something, all right? You gotta sing me a Jacquees song. You sing me a Jacquees song, I got you on my last pair, but also don't go too far because I got some other tickets up my sleeve for the 8 o'clock and 9 o'clock hour. You know, that's the birthday hour. We're celebrating the Leos. Q, you a Leo. Happy belated birthday, brother. Hey, man, shout out to all the Leos out there. So, we're going to do that in the 8 o'clock hour with DJ Kid Klay and, of course, Jamal Smalls. I was saying I was excited about something, man, because my brother is in town. Snuck in town on us. Yeah. Fred, what's up, Fred? I know you listen to the radio. Baby Chief Do It. Hit the stage with Leon Thomas today. If you missed out on any of Lollapalooza, make sure y'all go follow WGCI on Instagram and check out all behind the scenes. And also check out Black Women Expo too, man. Q, it was a vibe. It was a vibe. Kiki, the Kiki and Kiki podcast should happen. I'm going to just say that. Kiki Palmer, you listening? I got a number. I can't call her. I'll tell her she's fine. But nah. Hey, I heard it was a great interview, but man, I heard it's a lot of dope things happening at the Black Women Expo. So make sure y'all go check it out tomorrow too, right? It's tomorrow too? Yep. Okay, man. Yeah, we vibing out. So let's get some more music, man, and get ready to sing if you want this last pair of Jacquees tickets. Matter of fact, I'm gonna play a Jacquees song. Ben in, let's do this Zeddy Will. There it is. Big shout out to D-Lo, producer D-Lo, man. It's GCI.
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0: People at work supported me while I was going through treatment by not treating me like somebody who was going through treatment. Treatment sucks. 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
1: Being engaged with work really helped to,
0: I just knew I was going to beat this day.
2: Research shows there is a significant connection between the ability to continue to work and cancer recovery.

0: gonna say this right now. I'm gonna love to hear y'all sing. I'm gonna get y'all vocals ready right now, because if you want to see Jacquees, you gotta sing me a Jacquees song. 866-885-1075. I'm gonna go ahead and get y'all this song right now. Jacquees Bed is GCI.
1: Yeah, yeah.

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1: Throw it.
0: 1075.
2: Yeah.
3: Sheesh.
0: WGCI.

0: That's right, Chris Brown, right here on 107.5 WGCI, the Shy's number one for hip hop and R&B. I see the lines. Everybody got their vocals ready. Everybody got their song they picked. Trying to sing this Jacquees for my last pair of Jacquees tickets, man. You trying to be in the sound studio with him and Tone Capone for the album Move 2. Let me hit the lines right now and see who gonna sing. GCI, who's this?
1: Kay, it's Kay. I'm trying to see Jacquees.
0: Kay, you trying to see Jacquees. Sing me something from Jacquees since you
1: yes,
0: trying to
1: I
0: sing.
1: Am.
0: Sing something to me.
1: You said
0: sing something.
1: I'm thinking of ways. I'm thinking of face. Do you see something different? Girl, you see the difference between me and them lanes.
0: Uh-huh.
1: Girl, we ain't the same.
0: Uh-huh.
1: Did he waste the time? Are we wasting time? Or are we?
0: Okay, all right.
1: Did I hit it or not?
0: You thought you was in the shower or something. I don't even know that song. I'm going to put you in the building, though. I got you. You're going to go see Jacquees at the Sound Studio on Monday, so make sure you call off work. All right, do that right now. Send that email in. You are sick. You got them parasites or something. I'm sorry. I know this has been a while, so I'm sorry to anybody that's listening. I'm sorry. But no, look, I got you. You're in the building, so just tell everybody what station to set you up.
1: 107.5, y'all. Thank you.
0: No problem at all. Look, now, you hear it in the background. That's right. It's time. The birthday hour. Looking for my Leos. And let's do this, man. For my first Leo, I got a pair of tickets. I told you, I got more tickets on my sleeve. We just going to have some fun tonight till 10 p.m. And, of course, you know this is the pre-party with DJ Kid Klay and Jamal Small. So with that being said, I'm looking for a birthday person right now. Who wants to be in the building? Matter of fact, scratch that. Who wants to be outside? She Outside Chicago Edition show is going down to Chicago Theater August 15th. I got a pair of tickets right now for a Leo. I'm looking for the birthday people. All right, Dreezy, Queen Key, Finny the Rapper, Glizzy Glow, and Star Bands, Anne Marie, and so many others. Let's get to it right now. All right, DJ Kid Klay in the building. Let me find my winners. GCI, good luck.
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concert is going down at Chicago Theater. I'm going to go ahead and find me a winner in just a bit. But first, let me show some love to some birthdays out there. The Leos, Jasmine, happy birthday to you. Happy belated birthday to the homie that's listening out in Kansas City, Justin Gibbs. What's going on? Happy belated birthday to Yasmin Baptiste and my next door neighbor. Happy belated birthday to you, Paul. What's going on, man? Let me get back to the mix. DJ Kid Klay, your boy High Ride right here on GCI.

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can you come and get me? 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

0: Kid Clay, make sure y'all tap in with him on social media at DJ Kid Clay. I'm pretty sure he outside somewhere. This is Lala Week too. Oh, he definitely vibing out somewhere. Your boy High Ride right here on 107.5 WGCI, the Shy's number one for hip hop and R&B. I got a pair of tickets to She Outside Chicago Edition. It's going down August 15th at the Chicago Theater. Anne-Marie, Dreezy, Queen Key, Fendi the Rapper, Glizzy Glow, Star Bands. It's a good birthday gift, all right? Especially for a Leo. So let me go ahead and bless somebody right now. GCI, who's this?
1: Hey, I thought you was looking for a Leo. I'm right here.
0: I'm looking for a Leo, but who is this right here? Who is this on my line?
1: This Pooh. Let me stop messing with you.
0: You ain't got to mess with me, Pooh. Are we putting that little voice on with me, Pooh? Hold on, now. It's Saturday. Hey, Pooh, I am looking for a Leo. When is your birthday?
1: My birthday was July 24th.
0: July 24th. Okay, fresh Leo. Okay, hey, look, well, I want to put you outside. This is a birthday gift courtesy of WGCI and High Ride. How you like this? You outside with Dreezy, Anne-Marie, Fendi the Rapper, Queen Key, Glizzy Glow, Star Bands. That sounds like a good birthday.
1: Yeah, that sounds like a good birthday.
0: Well, we're going to put you in there. We're going to call this like a little Leo badge. It's going down Saturday, August 15th at the Chicago Theater. She Outside Chicago Edition. Everybody else, I got another pair of tickets at 9 o'clock hour, or you go buy them at Ticketmaster.com. It's all brought to you by Young Fly Entertainment. Pooh, go ahead and give me that voice again. What station just hooked you up?
1: WGCI
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0: Hey, nah, hold on, Pooh. Don't get my blood pressure up. Anyway, look, let's keep it going, man. 9 o'clock hour. Let's run it back. Let's do that again, man. It was a lot of Leos calling. I want to give another Leo a shot at it. You already know Jamal Smalls in the mix. Make sure y'all follow me on social media at My Name Is Hot Rod, and Is is spelled with an I-Z. And, of course, my station at WGCI. That's to stand the birthday hour to the 9 o'clock hour and show some Leos some more love. I missed the whole week and a half. We just got to do it. We got to do it for the Leos. I'm giving y'all 2 hours right now, and I'm giving y'all another chance at some tickets. She Outside Chicago Edition. All right? Smalls, let's get to the mix. It's GCI. Good luck.
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Yo, what up, though? It's your boy Young, chilling with the world famous Jamal Smalls, right here. You know how we do, in the mix, on 107.5 WGCI.

0: to be back, and I'll be back tomorrow too, man, 6 to 10. 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It is spelled with an I-Z. And my station, of course, at WGCI. But I'm going to let you know right now, I'm going to be outside tomorrow before the show. I definitely got to go check out the Obama Center. And, of course, rock out with my brother, man, Mike P. He's going to be curating the vibes. He's going to be actually curating Obama Summer Playlist vibes, all right? So that's going to be super interesting to be a part of. But definitely going to rock out with that tomorrow before I come in. Might have some more tickets tomorrow. You never know. Just tap into the show. 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And speaking of go, I hope you go to the Black Women Expo. Tomorrow is the last day. It's been 3 days of culture, community, and wellness, and so much more. If you haven't been, definitely head out there tomorrow and check out all the recaps on WGCI Instagram page. All right. Like I always say, keep showing the world you're special. Keep taking chances. Keep being different. And keep proving people wrong. But more importantly, prove to yourself you can do whatever you want to do in life. Tip my Uber and Lyft drivers. Turn the radio off, Uber and Lyft drivers. I'm going to say it again. All my people that's leaving Lala, wherever you leaving, tip my Uber and Lyft drivers. And make sure y'all follow me on social media too. All right? Your boy Hot Rod right here on GCI. I'm coming.
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22: 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Welcome to the show, man. Saturday night. Lollapalooza's here. Black Women's Expo is here. You already know the city is so lit.
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22: 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His name is DJ P.

7th annual Bud Billiken Day Parade. I got details about that coming up next. But right now, my guy, he been a beast, man, going crazy. In the mix, my guest DJ's name is DJ P1. Let's get it. I got details about that Bud Billiken, though, coming up at the break. Hold on.

0: We went crazy the entire hour, man. Appreciate the mix. My guest DJ, we can make sure take over Jamal Small Show Edition, and we not slowing down. I got another guest DJ. His name is DJ Thank You Teddy. It's coming up less than 4.5 minutes, man. 866-885-1075. You want to lock in?
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0: 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Or Black Women's Expo, hit me now. All right, let's get back to the mix. DJ, thank you, Teddy, Jamal Smart Show.
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0: Expo every year. Shuts it down. You know what it is. Last day is tomorrow. If you want to get some tickets, man, WGCI.com for more details about that. Appreciate that mix, DJ. Thank you, Teddy. Going crazy. Make sure you follow him on Instagram at DJ Thank You Teddy. Yours truly at Jamal Smalls with a Z. But yeah, if you was out there at Black Women's Expo, I want to see pictures. I want to see y'all having a good time. Make sure you add me at Jamal Smalls with a Z or Lollapalooza. All right, at me right now. I got my last guest DJ coming up. Juvie, you ready? Less than 4 minutes.
1: Jamal Smalls. Jamal Smalls. Jamal Smalls.
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0: Hold up, Juvie. 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

You already know what it is, man. This is Big Sean from D-Town to the Chi-Town, man. I'm kicking it with my dog, the world famous Jamal Smalls, boy. I do it.

0: 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Absolutely. Okay, whatever.
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0: Mr. Hem is here.
1: Whoa, whoa, whoa, whoa, whoa, whoa.
0: Mr. Hem.
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0: put me in a place on the map, cause I'm him. 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Somebody tell them people Mr. Him is here.
1: Whoa, whoa, whoa, whoa, whoa, whoa.
0: Mr. Him is here.
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0: WGCI got the whole city on their back. Yeah. They play the best local music, new music, and the hits.
1: Ain't this what they been waiting for? You ready? I used to pray for times like this, to rhyme like this, so I had to grind like that, to shine like this. In a matter of time I spent on some locked up in the back of the paddy wagon, cuffs locked on wrist, see my dreams unfold, nightmares.

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2: 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I'm your host, Daryl Dennard. This show is all about informing you about the institutions as well as the individuals who are doing extraordinary things in our cities and communities. This morning, it's all about the power of music and theater to heal, entertain, and connect us. We'll begin with funk legend Bootsy Collins, who is using music to treat mental health. Next, we'll celebrate 40 years of Chicago's Shakespeare Theater, and we'll close out our discussions learning about The Checkout, which is introducing people to the beauty of classical music. But first up, mixing metal and mental health with Bootsy Collins. The relationship between music and mental health goes back to millennia. The Bible talks about how David played to Saul to soothe his troubled mind. And today, science speaks about how music can play a positive role in our mental health. Yeah. Joining me this morning to talk about how metal music can help with mental health is the legendary Bootsy Collins. Bootsy, it is a pleasure to talk to you. How are you doing, my friend?
3: 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And thank you for the time to put something else on other people's mind.
2: Man, and it's what we want to put on people's mind is the healing virtue that's in music. And you're doing it in your own funky, unique way in terms of combining metal music with mental health, creating a whole new situation called metal health.
3: Well, I think, you know, but with myself and Buckethead, you know, we connected back in 1991. And since then, we always kept in touch. And, you know, to look back on where we came from, it's all been kind of a struggle. But at the same time, we've been on that edge of losing it, but somehow getting over the hump, and it's got to be the music. It's the music, and we get to a point here, like now, that you know people want to hide the fact that something is wrong. Yes. You know, and this record, we wanted to put this out to say it's okay to not be okay. You know, and so when we find ourselves in that situation, we have to get help. We have to help ourselves and get help. And it's, you know, it's not like what it used to be where you had to hide everything. Everything's out in the open now. So we need to talk about it. We need to dance about it. We need to funk about it. And, you know, it's okay to not be okay.
2: Back in the day, in terms of Jimi Hendrix, he spoke about manic depression. Yeah. And you did a cover with Eric Gale of that great hit that he had.
3: Well, we had to do that because all the stars lined up. And Janie Hendrix actually allowed us to do the cover. And so everything worked so beautifully that it was like, well, we got to do this. And, you know, to my mind was like, who can I get to cover this that would bless it? You know, and since we did the experience tour together, Eric Gales and I, it was like I had to get in touch with him. And, you know, this happens to be a real hot time for him now. And like I say, all the stars lined up and, you know, he jumped in and did his thing, and we blessed Jimmy, and Jimmy blessed us, and, you know, we on and smoking now.
2: So what is it about metal and funk that allows a collaboration to deal with this sensitive issue in terms of getting your head right? When we talk about your head, your mental head.
3: I think the frustration part, the anger, you know, all of that stuff that comes up with mental health, you know, you have to attack it from all sides. You can't just be soft, you know, or be lukewarm.
2: You can't be soft.
3: Yeah. You have to attack it, you know, and with the funk and the mental health together, You know, it can't be like one without the other. You know, it has to be both sides. Everything is on the one, but it takes two to funk. You wrote that down, right?
4: I got that down, but also you got to deal with the one who is you, that one, to convince yourself that, as you said before, it's okay not to be okay. And this is a reality that we contend with consistently in the Black community, among Black men in particular.
3: You're absolutely right. We don't want to be the one that's, you know, that's known as out there. You know, and so, you know, you gravitate towards, you know, trying to prove that you are okay, you know, and everybody knows, especially in the community, that
4: you ain't okay.
3: Right. So, you know, that's what happened to me when I was growing up. You know, like, I had to carry the welfare bags, and most of us was weary about doing that because they didn't want nobody to know that they were on welfare.
4: Stigma. It was a stigma.
3: Yeah. And so I didn't really care because it, you know, at least I was eating, and my mother was trying to do everything she could do to get us something to eat. And so when the kids was laughing about me carrying bags, I was laughing too. You know, it wasn't like I was laughing at them.
4: So I'm eating well anyway.
3: Yeah. And so we have to treat these things like, you know, let's get it out. You know, it's all right, you know, and you can talk to people about it, you know, because we all got that same thing. Some of it's more so than others, but, you know, we all got the same thing. So, you know, let's come together on this. Let's, you know, let's breathe. Take a deep breath
4: and breathe.
3: Yeah.
4: And take time to listen to the music and smell the coffee, so to speak.
3: Yeah.
4: But 2026 is a really significant year for you. It's your 75th birthday. It's the 50th anniversary of your debut, stepping out in the Bootsy's rubber band.
3: And I
4: grooved to that when I was in college in the day.
3: Oh, man. Wow.
4: Come on. All the way, man. You know, and
3: wow.
4: You know, people are still, you know, trying to recreate. I hope you had a chance to copyright and trademark those glasses.
3: But,
4: but talk about all of these events that you have in addition to this mental wellness campaign that you're embarked on. You also are dealing with the Bootzilla Buckethead Land of Illusion event. What is that?
3: Yeah, I'm gonna let my she's beaming to get in on the conversation.
5: It's Peppermint Patty.
4: Yeah. Hey, Peppermint Patty.
5: Hey, so we just did Pale Fest, and Pale Fest was where we launched Metal Health. It was our album release party. So visualize this. We were at a water park in Middletown, Ohio. It's actually labeled as Land of Illusions. So we had children running around everywhere. We had Bootsy, gigantic 6-foot-tall Bootsy dolls all around the park, Buckethead mask all around the park. Barbie T, who's the female Buckethead, she had her own telephone booth, which she could step in and out of. So it was just an amazing, amazing day. And the results of that, our people are contacting us saying, hey, I now know it is okay not to be okay.
3: Yeah.
5: So we just feel really good about what we're doing and how we're moving. And it's all about community. It's all about your neighbor. And we're just lifting everybody up. That'll help.
3: And it's actually startup, you know, saying something positive about a negative, and sometimes it allows people to do that within themselves, because a lot of people think they don't have a voice, you know, and we're saying, yes, you do. You know, it's okay. You
4: and
3: know?
4: Not only that, it stretches across ethnicities and genres and brings people together.
3: Yeah.
4: It's unifying. And that's the beauty about it. But I really want to talk quickly about the Bootsy Collins Network. And then you having your own e-game in terms of Fortnite.
3: Oh, yeah. My girl again. She hooked me up. She's wide-eyed and ready to go.
4: Go ahead, Patty.
5: Can you believe it? Can you believe it? So we have a producer, and we've been working on this for a good year. So we now have Bootsy's own Fortnite map, and it's on the Epic platform, and it's called Capture the Funk.
3: Yeah.
5: So we actually took this game to PaleFest, the Bootzilla Buckethead Lane of Illusions. But this time we brought a gaming truck with us. And the reason, Daryl, why we brought the gaming truck was because Bootsy's game, Capture the Funk, the children have to play together. That means a child cannot silo themselves in their room or wherever they are. They have to connect with someone. So that's what the game is like really programmed to do. And we're able to put Bootsy's singles that we want to release on each and every game that we produce. And we're working with artists like Davey. We're working with artists like Uwe, our son. And they are able to also release their new music on the Bootsy Collins Capture the Funk game forever. So this is very exciting. Yes, sir.
4: And you got to quickly give the and give us the one website where we can get the majority of all this information we talked about today.
5: BootsyCollins.com.
4: That's the, that is the way to go.
5: Yes, sir. Thank you.
4: Well, you are very welcome, Bootsy. Nothing but success and happy birthday to you, my friend.
3: Oh, man. Thank you so much, man. Pleasure talking to you.
2: There are numerous reasons why Chicago is considered one of the world's great cities. Near the top of the list are its cultural and artistic offerings. One of those institutions that is part of the mix is Chicago's Shakespeare Theater. It's hard to believe, but the theater on Navy Pier is celebrating its 40th anniversary. And joining me this morning to discuss this milestone event for Chicago Shakes is its artistic director, Edward Hall. Edward, congratulations.
6: Thank you so much, and thank you for having me. It's lovely to be here.
2: It is wonderful to hear you and also to commend Chicago Shakespeare Theater, which we affectionately call Chicago Shakes. And going back and looking at it, it started on a rooftop in 1986. Describe its origin.
6: Yes, in 1986, the legendary Barber Gaines brought together a small group of actors, and they performed for free on the rooftop of the Red Lion Pub in Chicago and began Chicago Shakespeare Theatre. She was teaching Shakespeare before that in a basement. I heard she told me the whole story the other day, and then that slowly evolved into an idea of doing one of the plays, and it was so successful, it kind of grew and grew from there. And she is such a dynamo, creative, got so much creative energy and determination. Cut to about 2002-03, and I'm standing on the pier doing my first show at this incredible new building that Barbara has somehow managed to rise out of Lake Michigan and sits there looking over the lake and the city. I mean, it's the most stunning place. And I directed my first play there for Barbara in 2003 and started my personal love affair with CST and with Chicago.
2: We are the better because of that. But the thing that I find that is full of so much gumption, if you will, is the fact that she chose Navy Pier, which was being renovated and totally transformed in terms of what it is today, to be the location for Chicago Shakespeare Theater. What was it that she saw in Navy Pier that took something stodgy like Shakespearean theater to be on a place that has become the number one tourist attraction in Illinois?
6: I think she recognized an opportunity. I mean, visionary leaders see opportunities before other people. And she saw the opportunity to create a palace of dreams over the lake in the most beautiful setting. And today, when you walk up that pier or you drive and you get out of your car and you get up into the building, you're straight away struck by the majesty and beauty of nature around you and the incredible beauty of the architecture of the city. And it sort of just allows you to let go of your day, let go of your worries, go somewhere else, and then you walk into this theater with a group of strangers, and you sit down and you watch a play, and you're ready imaginatively to receive that story and enjoy it with a group of people you don't know and come together in community over one of Shakespeare's incredible stories. So she recognized the place that this the Navy Pier was and the magic of that place, the potential for a theater, which is, I always say, theaters are palaces of dreams, and it's a perfect place to have.
2: There also is this sense of opening up
7: something that in many respects people consider to be a closed environment. Now, I'm not talking about the theater complex itself, but I'm talking about Shakespeare type of works or classical works like Shakespeare in terms of opening it up to the masses, because that really is also what Chicago Shakespeare Theater does.
6: Yeah, it is. It's really important that, and for, it's important to her, and it's one of the things that has driven me through 30 years of working with Shakespeare, is largely Shakespeare's audiences couldn't read, they couldn't write. They were working people, and that's who the majority of his audience were. Today at Chicago Shakespeare Theatre, if you are 30 or under 30, you can get a $30 ticket for any show, any time of the day, and that hopefully will follow on from your first experience in the theatre, perhaps high school, coming to one of our short Shakespeare shows. Last year, we had nearly 20,000 young people through our doors enjoying Shakespeare. I'm watching it in a way that I think I always say, like, brings it down to eye level. I don't want my audiences to have to have swallowed a dictionary in order to enjoy one of the plays, and they shouldn't be like that. So we work really hard to make sure that these stories reflect the world we live in now.
7: I just want to give some of the just highlights of your 40-year existence. You are considered one of the largest year-round theater companies in the nation dedicated to Shakespeare. You produce more than a dozen productions annually. You serve nearly a quarter of a million people in terms of visiting each year. And this is the thing that I want to commend you the most for. You provide educational programming for more than 20,000 students and teachers each year. Speak about that mission.
6: Yeah, that's really important. You know, theatre is entertainment. Of course, it's entertainment. It should be something that transports you somewhere else and that you can enjoy. But it's also, we know, particularly for young people, it's a great arena to develop your critical thinking and your social emotional skills. I think particularly now what I've observed over the last few years, and I have a teenager, I have a slightly more grown up daughter, but is that young people learn and relate more and more in a digital environment. And whilst there are huge pluses and pros for that, the possible negative sides of that are well documented, and we're wrestling with that every day. And in the theater, you can come together in space and connect with real people in real time. And we know that this helps people's social skills, their emotional skills, their critical thinking. So for young people, I think theater and culture is not nice to have. It's a need to have, actually. It's a right to have. And I always felt it's every young person's right to have that as part of their education in growing up. And we like to try and make that as accessible as possible. And also, you know, to our audiences in their 20s and 30s, and then our kind of more senior patrons who've been supporting the theatre for many, many years, some of them. I mean, there's a huge support and love around this institution that I feel very honoured to take over and steward over its writing its next chapter forward from its 40th anniversary. And there's an incredibly proud, loving group of Chicagoans from our board of directors and onwards to our donors and philanthropists and supporters who see the value of having that theatre in this city and what we can actually contribute, not just in dollars to the economy, to jobs, the kind of trickle-down effect of when we do a show like Lord of the Rings and we have people coming in from 44 countries around the world, all 50 states. They're bringing, you know, they're bringing commerce, economy, and all sorts of things into the city. But I think just serving particularly the communities within Chicago, which is the most fantastically diverse community of 77 neighborhoods, and trying to find ways, as we are now in our current season, we're doing our first full-scale bilingual Spanish Shakespeare, and wow, serving the people in the local in which we operate, mixing that up with a very kind of international outlook as well. So the rest of the world can start to appreciate what I've begun to appreciate since I've been here, is the beauty and brilliance of Chicago as a global.
7: Well, you are going to mark this wonderful 40th anniversary with a free open house that's taking place at the theater on Monday, August 3rd. Tell me all about that.
6: Yeah, we're throwing the doors open from 4:30 in the afternoon. It's completely free. So if ever you've wanted to do Shakespeare karaoke, we have a dressing up box. We have lines. Come on to our famous courtyard stage and try your hand at actually doing a bit of Shakespeare. I'll be on hand to give you a little bit of support. You can learn how to speak Shakespeare. You can do a backstage tour. We're going taking people backstage to see how it's all made, props, costumes, what it feels like to be in the wings in one of these big spaces. We've got photographs, photographic opportunities with Olivier Awards and Tony Awards. We're doing a silent auction. We've got some wonderful things for people to bid for, including books signed by Sir Ian McKellen, who was here earlier in the year and did an incredible event for about 800 high schoolers in our theatre, which he did for free, which was fantastic. And then in the late, we finish off at 7 o'clock with a fantastic hour of presenting and opening up our 40th anniversary season. And there will be special appearances by cast members for some of the shows and little performance moments and a surprise video from a very, very special guest. So all of that starts at 4:30 on Monday. It's the 3rd of August. It celebrates our 40th anniversary and opens up our doors and to people who are interested in getting behind the iron and seeing a little bit more about how it's all done and how it's all made.
7: And in addition to what we talked about this morning, what is the best way for people to find out more about CST?
6: Well, you can come to our website. Chicago Shakespeare Theatre website is the best place to come to. Everything is on there. I like to think it's very quick, simple, and accessible. And click on book tickets, and it says free tickets, and there you go, and you'll be on the list, and you'll be in. Parking is very easy on CST. We've got discounted parking for monthly for anyone who wants to drive, and of course the bus stops right at the end of the pier. And you can make a real day of it and walk up the side of the pier and enjoy the views of the lake and the city before you get to our lovely theater.
7: Well, we want to encourage people to attend that day, but also the other 364 days of a year where people have the chance to witness Shakespeare live on stage.
6: Yes. I love it in the winter, you know, when the temperature's really plunged and the pier goes quiet and our audiences are flocking into the warmth of the theatre, and you can drive in underneath the building, so you never have to feel that biting wind hitting your face off like Lake Michigan. It's a really lovely time, actually, in the heart of the winter as well.
7: Well, Chicago show shakes year-round, so it's only appropriate that you had the opportunity to do it in the spring, summer, winter, and fall. We want to thank you for everything that you bring to the city.
6: Thank you very much. It's a pleasure.
7: I have a confession to make. I really enjoy classical music, particularly the works of the Romantic and Impressionist periods. I'm speaking about works from composers like Tchaikovsky, Chopin, Liszt, Debussy, and Ravel. Chicago is considered one of the classical music centers of the world. But the most popular music form in Chicago is hip-hop. Here now with more on how to attract new audiences to classical music is our intern with Northwestern University, Allie Park. Allie?
8: This is Allie Park reporting for Chicago Speaks and Chicago Insight. Classical music has long been viewed as an art form rooted in tradition, but the checkout is reimagining what that experience can look like. By transforming a former convenience store into an intimate venue for chamber music, jazz, cabaret, and contemporary performance, the checkout is making live music more welcoming and accessible to audiences who may never have considered attending a classical concert. 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
7: Thanks, Allie. Joining us this morning with more on the checkout are Seth Bosted. He is the founder of Access Contemporary Music, as well as its director of development, Christy Bennett. Seth, first of all, I want to commend you on what you're doing here in terms of Access Contemporary Music, in terms of building audiences of diverse music platforms. But what was the inspiration for the checkout?
9: Well, you know, it's in our name, Access Contemporary Music. I mean, we want to do two things. We want to celebrate the past with classical music, but also show people that it's a living art form and that, you know, composers that live today are much like the people who live today, you know. So the composers that you mentioned are from the past are absolutely fantastic, but there are a variety of people that are still writing what we call classical music today. So that's really something that we're very interested in. And the second is

0: Ordinary to be a young kid from the Bronx to go down to Lincoln Center and watch this performance of classical music. I remember seeing Swan Lake and Peter and the Wolf. And exposure is so necessary in terms of broadening people's palate when it comes to music. Is that one of your goals here?
1: Yeah, and I mean Bernstein is an incredible, his legacy is just unbelievable because he did exactly that. He did these people's concerts, he did that wonderful television series, and his lectures were, they were funny. I mean, he's very serious about the music and the musicians are very well prepared and everybody's doing what they're supposed to be doing, but he was also very approachable. He didn't take himself overly seriously. And I think that is kind of a model for us. I mean, to say, look, we're going to, present really high-end music. The musicians are going to be very good. They're going to practice, they're going to do all the things they're supposed to do. But hey, this used to be a 7-Eleven. We're also going to have slushies. I mean, it's going to be fun. It's going to be approachable,
0: Christy, speak about the venue going inside. What is going to be the sensory experience that people will receive?
2: Well, you walk in the doors and you're going to hear that familiar 7-Eleven ding. That's the first thing you'll notice when you walk in the door. We kept a few things from the old 7-Eleven to keep that spirit alive. And as you walk into the space, it's a really warm, welcoming space. We've got a bar to the left where you can get all kinds of beverages, both alcoholic and non, and your slushie, as Seth mentioned. And then to your right, you'll see a performance space and a nice spread of tables and chairs where you have like a comfortable seat to enjoy the show amongst your neighbors.
0: What about the schedule?
2: We have shows basically 7 days a week throughout most of the year. We always print a brochure that has a list of our offerings. And the schedule includes not only classical music, we also have some jazz offerings. Thursday night is jazz night, and we have some cabaret shows. So it's always a good idea to keep up with what's going on through our social media or grabbing a brochure when you come by.
0: And what is the best way for people to receive that information online?
2: We are at the Checkout Chicago is our handle for basically all social media sites.
1: And they can also go to the checkout.org.
0: Seth, what has been your experience in terms of looking at people that go through the doors of a former 7-Eleven and then come out transformed?
1: Well, I mean, you know the building, you know the neighborhood. I mean, so do so many people. It was a 7-Eleven. It was a White Hen before that. I mean, it's amazing. I actually want to collect the memories. People have so many memories of this building, and people walk in and they say, "Oh my gosh," and it was empty for, I mean, we all kind of disagree, but anywhere between 7 and 10 years, it was empty for a very long time. And we had the fortune to get some money from the city and to raise some money and be able to really radically transform this building. I mean, so what you normally see is joy and delight, and then this kind of flood of memories. I used to come here and get my Chicago Sun-Times. I used to come here and et cetera. And I love that. I mean, before they even hear a note of music, they're already in this headspace of joy.
0: Yeah, get a burnt hot dog on a stale roll. I used to
1: Well, we did tell ourselves we were not going to follow 7-Eleven's standards of hygiene. No offense.
0: Indeed. Ali, a question you may have for either Seth or Christy.
3: Just a more general question. I'm wondering what you guys hope is visitors' main takeaway after attending their first performance at the checkout.
2: I really hope that they feel like they had a unique experience. I feel like the things that we put together at ACM are different than what you experience in other venues. Like, obviously, Chicago is rich with really great venues. And I hope that they feel like, well, that was a really fun, different night. That's always kind of my wish.
1: Yeah, I agree. I would say that, we take it's Chicago, so we borrow from the improv community and their philosophy of yes and. That's our philosophy too. Whatever music you're already listening to, yes, we love it too. You're a hip hop fan, you're a gospel fan. That's fantastic. We don't want anybody to replace what they're listening to. We're just really interested in presenting classical jazz cabaret in this small, accessible neighborhood venue and adding that to their musical diets.
0: Well, I can tell you that I am going to visit the checkout because I'm intrigued at your mission. What is the best way for people to support you, not only as a volunteer, but also financially?
1: Well, they can go to acmusic.org or thecheckout.org. And there are certainly links to donate. We are a 501c3 nonprofit, and donations are a big part of what floats the boat. There are not very many organizations or venues in the world that make things work on ticket sales. I think we all know that. And we really do strive to pay the musicians.

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for the driver. Yes, you. Weren't you just complaining about the road needing work? Well, let's help the crews working on the potholes and keep them safe by avoiding distractions, following the signs, and slowing down when you drive through a work zone. Respect the zone. It's not a game.

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Yes, you. 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Let's keep emergency responders, road crews, and other drivers safe. Move over. It's the law, and it is not a game. 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

Hilari Fodu right here on 107.5 WGCI, the Shy's number one hip-hop and R&B. I'm Ryan Lee. What up, fam? Back in studio this Sunday morning. We got a lot to get into. Got to talk the final day of the Black Women's Expo and Lollapalooza. Also, I'm trying to put you in the building for our Jacquees Sound Studio we're doing right up here at GTI. I'm going to tell you how to get into that. All right? Lock in with me. Let's do this, Don.

cause they can't get up with me. My ex know my old friend, both they some thinking that she got one up on me, she got my hammer down. He thought he won't gon' have to stand on like he was handicapped. Made that stand on it, now his can't stand me now.

0: WGCI, the Shies Award for Hip Hop and R&B. I'm Ryan Lee. On the way, got that Chris Brown and Bryson Tiller, the R&B tour. Chris Brown will be in town this month, man. Also, got some Mariah the Scientist, Is It a Crime, all right? Yo, today is the final day of the Black Women's Expo. It's been going on for the past few days over at the McCormick Place. It's been culture, community, wellness, so much more. I got a chance to be out there yesterday. A time was had. Shout out to our very own Kiki, man. She did a sit-down interview with Kiki Palmer on the main stage. When I tell you, that conversation between the two of them was dope. You can check it out at WGCI on IG if you missed it. And today, LeAndrea Johnson gonna be there performing, man. You know she's about to tear down at the McCormick Place. Details are available now at BWENext.com. 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So if you're looking for something to do today with the fam, hit up the Black Women's Expo at the McCormick Place. I'm Ryan Lee on GCI.
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0: It's 107.5 WGCI, the Shy's the Board, Hip Hop and R&B. I'm Ryan Lee. What up, fam? On the way. Hey, she got the song of the summer. I got that Young Miami, Spin That. And we finna sing as one big Chicago choir. I got Tim's What You Need. Man, the summer has been lit. The final day of Lollapalooza's today. Also, the Black Women's Expo has been going on all weekend long. Shout out to our very own Kiki, who did a sit-down interview with Kiki Palmer yesterday. It was fire. And next weekend, we back outside, man, at the Bud. The 97th annual Bud Billiken Parade is going down Saturday, August 8th. Shout out to the Grand Marshal, Lisa Ray, man. We love her up here at GCI. It's kicking off at 10 a.m. from 39th and King Drive. It's going down to 51st and Washington. Make sure you look out for that WGCI and Jewel Osco float. We will be outside in the parade at the Bud. All right, more details available at WGCI.com. More vibes on the way. I'm Ryan Lee.
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9: 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I'm gonna shoot you. Hey!

Yeah. I'm already knowing you were singing along to that one, fam. Tim's What You Need right here on 107.5 WGCI. The Shy's the boy of hip-hop and R&B. I'm Ryan Lee. Hit me up on IG at Ryan Media Lee. I'm going to follow you back right now, fam. Coming up next hour, I'm trying to put you in the building. Jacquees, he going to be at our WGCI sound studio. We listening to his new album, Mood 2. I want you to be up in there. Stay locked in. All right. Right now, it's through that Leon Thomas. He performed yesterday at Lala. It's Mutt.

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It's 107.5 WGCI, the Shy's the Board, Hip Hop and R&B. I'm Ryan Lee. All right, fam, if you're trying to be in the building tomorrow for our sound studio here at WGCI with Jacquees, we're checking out his new album, Mood 2. It's about to be a vibe. Hit my line, 866-885-107.5.

0: 866-885-1075. Right now, I'm looking for caller number 10, yo, to win my passes to see Jacquees at the WGCI Sound Studio. Tomorrow, we're going to be checking out his new album, Mood 2. Hit my line. I'm Ryan Lee on GCI.
1: Oh, yeah, I'm going to make a banger with this one.

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Yes, you. Weren't you just complaining about the road needing work? Well, let's help the crews working on the potholes and keep them safe by avoiding distractions, following the signs, and slowing down when you drive through a work zone. Respect the zone. It's not a game.

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Whether they're walking, on a scooter, or biking, be alert and stop for pedestrians. Okay, it is not a game. 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

0: It's 107.5 WGCI, the Shots, the Board of Hip Hop and R&B. I'm Ryan Lee. On the way, my bro Jamal Smalls is in the mix, and I'm giving away a pair of tickets for you to be at the She Outside Chi-Town Edition concert, man. Anne-Marie, Dreezy, Queen Key, Fendi the Rapper, and so many other females hitting that stage, hosted by our very own Kiki. So I got that coming up right around 12:10. Right now, time for my Sunday morning word of the day, when I tell you what the Lord told me to tell you and support small businesses. Man, yesterday I was out at Black Women's Expo with Kiki and the whole WGCI squad, man, and seeing hundreds of vendors out there selling their products, talking about what they can offer to their customers. It was a dope time. It was nothing but black excellence. And fellas, It's for you too. That's all I'm gonna say. If you know, man. Shout out to everybody who's been at the Black Women's Expo. Today is the final day, so make sure you and the fam head over to the McCormick Place so you too can be out there supporting black-owned small businesses, whether it's for fashion. There was beauty there, health and wellness. Everything you need was right there at the Black Women's Expo. All right, I'm Ryan Lee on GCI.
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My bro Jamal Smalls going crazy in the mix. Make sure you follow my DJ at Jamal Smalls. What up, fam? I'm Ryan Lee kicking it with you on 107.5 WGCI. The Shy's number one hip hop and R&B. Continue to check in with me, 866-885-1075. What are you up to this Sunday? Also, I'm looking for caller number 10. We outside, and we trying to put you in the building for the She Outside Chicago Edition show, man. It's going down Saturday, August 15th at the Chicago Theater. Anne-Marie, Dreezy, Queen Key, Fendi the Rapper, Glizzy Glow, and Star Bands, hosted by our very own Kiki. What up, Kiki? 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It's brought to you by Young Fly Entertainment. But caller number 10, you in the building. You winning my tickets. 866-885-1075. Smalls, it's on you.

to a girl I used to see, saying that I chose this cutie pie with whom I wanna be. 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

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Play your part.

0: 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I'm Ryan Lee. We inside of summertime, shy man. It's a Remy summer. Yeah, tell us your favorite summer moment using the talkback mic. Hit that rare microphone on the iHeartRadio app. Talk about your summer, and you can be featured on air right here on GCI. All right, shout out to Remy. Jamal Smalls is on you, Phil.
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0: We are a few weeks away from Chris Brown and Usher hitting the city, man, with the R&B tour. Soldier Field is going down August 21st and the 22nd. What up, fam? I'm Ryan Lee, kicking it with you this Sunday. Continue to check in with me, 866-885-1075. What you on today? Also, shout out to everybody who's hitting up the Black Women's Expo. Today is the final day going down at the McCormick Place.
1: Yeah.

It's 107.5 WGCI, the Shy's the Boy of Hip Hop at R&B. I'm Ryan Lee. And yo, Jacquees, he got an album, Mood 2, his new album. And tomorrow, right here at the WGCI Sound Studio, we're doing a little listening party for it, man. If you're trying to be in the building, hit my line for my passes, 866 888.

I just messed up the whole program. I beat her off the wall, knocked her down, get nasty on cam. She know I love her right, all night, all right. Turn off the lights, I'm beating like a mic. Tell her don't

0: It's 107.5 WGCI, the Shizable Award, Hip Hop and R&B. I'm Ryan Lee. On the way, got some Kehlani, also my dude Leon Thomas, who performed yesterday at Lala Man, went crazy, brought out Chicago's own Baby Chief Do It. If you missed it, check out everything Lollapalooza at WGCI on IG, all right? Yo, Jacquees, he gonna be up here tomorrow at our GCI Sound Studio. We're gonna be checking out and listening to his new album, Mood 2, brought to you by Republic Cash Money. I'm trying to find caller number 10 to be in the building with my passes. 866-885-1075 GCI. Who's this?
1: This Nikki Nicole. Am I the 10th caller?
0: Nikki Nicole. What's up? Are you a Jacquees fan?
1: Yes, I am.
0: All right, so you can win my passes to see Jacquees in our sound studio tomorrow, right? But you got to sing like 10 or 15 seconds of some Jacquees.
1: Oh, my God. No, I'm not.
0: Let's go.
1: Oh, my God. Are you serious?
0: Yep. 5 seconds on the clock.
1: Oh, my God. I'd rather be with you than all your bullshit.
0: Hey, one more.
1: Oh, my God. I can't believe what you said.
0: Hey, yo, for the effort, I'm going to go ahead and give you them passes. You're going to be at our sound studio tomorrow seeing Jacquees. We're going to be listening to his new album, Mood 2, and I need you to get them vocals ready before tomorrow, all right?
1: Oh, my God, you going to put me on blast again?
0: Yeah, actually, I am. Go ahead and sing it one more time right now. Let's go.
1: I'd rather be with you than all your bullshit.
0: Hey! Man, I swear I love our listeners. We're going to see you tomorrow at the Sound Studio, all right?
1: All right, all right.
0: Hold on the line for me. Hey, I promise Chicago, Jacquees will be doing the singing tomorrow. It's going down. More tickets throughout the show. Don't go nowhere. Lock in. I'm Ryan Lee on GCI.
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0: It's 107.5 WGCI, the Shaz, the Board, Hip Hop, and R&B. I'm Ryan Lee. On the way, man, I got some Ryan the Scientist. I'm doing the Song of the Summer with Spin That, and I'm giving away another pair of passes to be at our GCI Sound Studio. Tomorrow, we're going to be listening to Jacquees' new album, Mood 2. He will be in the building. Yo, love is currently in the air. It is wedding season. This weekend, so many weddings were going on, from Coco Jones and Donovan Mitchell from the Cleveland Cavaliers, man. They tied the knot after a year of being engaged. It looked like it was an all-white theme. I saw a video of them coming through. They were singing Fantasia. It looked like a vibe. Ciara and Russell Wilson were there. Also, they had Blast perform. It looked like a time. Congrats to them. Now, not only did they get married this weekend, T.I. and Tiny, who I love, man, they celebrated 16 years of marriage by renewing their vows. They had a whole little all-white ceremony as well. It was an intimate setup with family and friends. I love this. Black love on display. Check out highlights from these weddings at WGCI.com.
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9: 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Miami. 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

It's 107.5 WGCI. What up, fam? I'm Ryan Lee, kicking it with you this Sunday. Hey, yo, hit me up on IG. I'll follow you back right now at Ryan Media Lee. I'll follow back the first 10.

It's 107.5 WGCI. What up, fam? I'm Ryan Lee. All right, I told you I had them win my pair of passes right now to see Jacquees. He's going to be at our GCI Sound Studio tomorrow. We're going to be listening to his new album, Mood 2. If you want to be in the building, hit my line, 866-885-107.5.

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0: 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The Shy's the Board, Flip Up at R&B. I'm Ryan Lee. On the way, got some Sexy Red, Herbo, also Madu, Kehlani with Folded. All right? Man, it's been in town the past few days. I was at it yesterday. I'm talking about the Black Women's Expo. It's been going down at the McCormick Place, Days of Culture, Community, Wellness, and so much more. I was there yesterday with our very own Kiki and the WGCI squad. Really quick, shout out to our very own Kiki. I gotta give her flowers, yo. She interviewed Kiki Palmer on the main stage. When I tell you that interview and that conversation between two Kikis was fire. They had moments that it went deep talking about being Black women in this industry, how to navigate through your purpose, but then also it was funny moments like them talking about Judge Mathis. You can check it all out right now at WGCI and hit up Kiki at On Air Kiki. Now today is the final day. You still got time to get over there, man. The Black Women's Expo is going down at the McCormick Place. More info is available at BWENext.com. 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I'm Ryan Lee on GCI.
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WGCI. What up, fam? I'm Ryan Lee. Hey, yo, it's a Remy summer. 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

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I'm going to tell you how to get it coming up in a few minutes. I'm Ryan Lee on GCI.

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0: friends in Little Village, Humble Park, and Schiller Park. 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

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Hey man, the final day of Lollapalooza is going on right now. Grand Park, everything you missed, you can check out on our IG. We got the exclusive there for you at WGCI. 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

0: It's 107.5 WGCI, the Shaz, the board, hip hop and R&B. I'm Ryan Lee. Man, I've been kicking it with you this Sunday. My time is up. Shout out to everybody who's been over at the McCormick Place the last day for Black Women's Expo. I was there yesterday with Kiki. Shout out to Kiki. Did a fire interview with Kiki Palmer. You can check that out at WGCI. Also, shout out to everybody who is in Grant Park right now for day four. Lollapalooza. Leon Thomas was yesterday. He brought out Chicago Zone, Baby Chief, Do It. Check out that moment as well on our IG. All right, I got to get up out of here, though. Continue the rest of my Sunday. Hit me up at Ryan Media Lee. I'll follow you back, my fam. One More Weekends is up next. Tone Capone, Kiki, and Zach Boog. I love you, Chicago. It's GCI.
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1: It's Kiki.
2: And it's Zach Book.
0: What's up, y'all? Another edition of it, What More Weekends. So much happening in the city, man. This is when the summer starts to wind down. It seems like there's more things happening. We got Lollapalooza right outside.
1: Yes, Lollapalooza is going down, and the Black Women's Expo all weekend in the city. It's been lit. A good time over there, too.
0: Yep, and then later on today, I got Jacquees, album listening party. Jacquees will be there hanging out.
1: Okay. Oh, man.
0: He's going to come and see him.
2: It's a lie.
1: Okay. Yeah. I don't know.
2: Why y'all keep saying wonder who?
1: Because we messy and we be trying to link him and Dreezy back up. That's all.
2: Oh, okay. Okay. Okay. Y'all so messy.
0: Yeah. Well, we got to give a congratulations out to Kiki, the queen of hip-hop and R&B, commented on her concert post, which we always say are the best, which actually, Pop Fam, y'all can't see. Kiki has gone a little too far, though, after she got that comment from Mary J. Blige. Now she got Mary J. Blige's hair on.
1: Oh, yes. I am slowly transforming into Mary J. Blige for sure. Yes, I will be wearing boots and jackets only from this point on, and blonde wigs. Yes, I am in my Mary era. Shout out to the queen. That was so lit. And I know it was Mary from her own page because it was a typo in there.
2: Yeah.
1: And nobody fixed it. So I was like, if it was her team, then they would have went back and fixed it. No, that's Mary. Mary literally
2: she wrote that.
1: Yes.
2: She definitely did. And Kiki, you like 4 for 4 on concerts. You know, Bruno Mars commented on yours.
1: Yeah.
2: Mary J. Blige and who else?
1: SZA.
2: Yeah. Like, you undefeated.
1: I mean, look, hey.
0: This is the thing. Kiki's recaps are a thing.
2: But I will say this.
0: Go ahead.
2: When we're in them, you never know. You never know how it's going to go. What part is Kiki going to put of you in there? Because I'm doing jumping jack hand claps in the recap.
1: Yes, you are.
2: I forgot I even did that move.
1: Having a good time watching Mary. You were. I put you in a Chris Brown recap before was on my back that time. Yeah, Zach always ends up in my video some way, somehow. He's going to block me at some point, but it's always funny.
0: Yeah, the way Zach... Pop Fam, if you ever see Zach in a concert, it's just, he don't care.
1: He's just funny.
2: I have a good time.
1: Yes.
0: You know how some people care how they look, how they act? Not Zach at a concert.
2: No. Mm-hmm. What you there for?
1: If
2: you're not
1: going to
2: turn up, have a good time.
1: Yes.
0: I'm going to be cool.
2: Okay. Cool, man.
1: Speaking of having a good time, Zach, what we going to do in this show today?
2: Well, you know, we're going to touch on Lollapalooza. We got to talk about Oprah. Okay. She's in the show. And people tried to call Cardi B out, but she wasn't going.
1: Of course not.
0: All that and a bunch of laughs, Pop Fam, is What More Weekends on GCI.

0: 5 WGCI, the Shy's number one for hip-hop and R&B. 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
1: It's Kiki.
2: And it's Zach Book.
0: All right, y'all. Final day of Lollapalooza. It has been in town all weekend long. Grant Park has been completely taken over. Everybody's been out there. And Leon Thomas, The Clips, shout out DJ Mustard. The parties are all over the place across the city. I've tried to go to every one because I love Lolla parties.
2: Yeah.
0: I love them. I can't help it.
1: Yeah, Lollapalooza is always fun. Because it's just a good time. Everybody's out there. It's like a lawless land. You know, once you enter them Lolla gates, it's a vibe.
2: I love Lollapalooza, especially all the walking.
1: You don't sound like you love all the walking, Zach.
2: No, I love it. I love it. I love it. And then, like, you run into people you know. You be like, hey, what's up, man? What up, Tone? I love Lolla.
0: What about sometimes... The mustiness.
2: Oh, I love that too. That's the best part because that shows dedication. Mm. That shows that people really love the artists that Lolla is bringing and they're willing to not bathe to see them.
1: Yeah, man.
0: You know what? The good part about Lolla, and people don't know, it's the food.
2: Mm-hmm.
0: Lolla has, I've had some of the best food out of any festival at Lolla. I had a lobster corn dog one year.
2: Mm.
0: A lobster corn dog. I've had some, I want to say they always have like a James Beard chef or somebody that they have like real restaurants. It's not just like, you know what I mean? Like festival food.
2: Yeah.
0: It's real restaurants out there.
1: Okay. Yeah. Well, you know, I love going to Lolla because the WGCI, we got a little tent out there and all the artists tend to stop by. So, you know, a lot of our Chicago's own are performing at Lollapalooza on the Chicago May stage. And then, Zach, one of your favorite people in the world, I'm going to be talking to her later today, Justine Skye.
2: Say what?
1: Justine Skye.
2: Oh, yes. Man, Lolla. Yes, all day. Yes. I told you I love Lolla.
1: Zach
2: yes.
1: has a crush on her. Ooh. So, yeah, I'll be talking to her later today. And you know, haven't seen her in a while.
2: I haven't either. Tell a big Zach miss her.
1: I will definitely tell her.
0: Big Zach misses her?
2: Yeah.
0: Okay. Hey, you know what, man? If you head out to Lollapalooza, hey, get ready to have some great food, listen to some great music. And don't forget to follow us on WGCI's Instagram, Facebook page, anywhere WGCI is there to get all of the Lollapalooza highlights. 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

0: number one for hip hop and R&B. 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
1: It's Kiki.
2: And it's Zach Book.
0: Who is an actor or actress, y'all, that does not get enough flowers?
1: Ooh, that's a great question. Tom Capone.
0: That was going to say me. That was a legendary episode on the parking lot. I still get paid $5.
2: Please.
0: No, you can't. That's a good one. You think about it. Now, honestly. Now, go ahead. Let's keep it a buck. We're going to dig into this. Think about all of the Parkers episodes.
2: Yes.
0: My episode it's not one of those ones that you think about.
2: Yes, your episode stands out.
1: Because you tell us about it every day. Every time we see you.
2: And you're not going to milk this one damn episode into a career.
0: I am.
1: Yes, you are an underrated actor, Tom. Yes, you are. You deserve your flowers.
2: He played him.
0: Good.
1: He did a good job.
2: It was him.
1: Oh my God. Okay, what other actors do y'all feel like maybe, you know, not getting the credit they deserve?
0: Regina King.
1: Okay, yes.
0: Regina King. I think Regina King, when we talk about the Angela Bassetts and talk about all of the, she got to be thrown in it because she's super funny and she could be serious.
1: Yeah, I agree with that. I think she deserves all her flowers.
2: Mm-hmm. Who is that man that everybody hates? He always play a bad guy on all shows. You know what I'm talking about? He's bald headed.
1: The one in the Tyler Perry movies?
2: What movie did he play in recently? He was recently in the BMF series. He played the cop.
1: Oh, let me look.
2: He's old.
0: That's why he don't get enough flowers.
1: We don't know his name.
0: Nobody know him.
2: He's always a villain.
3: Steve Harris.
1: Okay.
2: Give my man Steve his flowers.
0: Is that Wood Harris's brother?
1: Yes.
2: He consistently plays that dude. He always looking like that with the heavy bottom lip.
1: Oh, yeah.
0: Yeah, that's Wood Harris's brother, isn't
1: it? Yeah, that's his brother. Mm-hmm.
0: What about Wood Harris?
2: That's his brother. Oh, well, he deserves his flowers.
0: I got a couple in my
1: Go
0: head.
1: Go ahead.
0: So it would be like a Wood Harris. Who else would be a...
2: I got one.
0: Go ahead.
1: Jason Weaver.
2: Yeah.
0: I think Lorenz does it. Lorenz doesn't get enough credit as one of the top actors. You think about how he dominated the early 2000s.
1: Mm-hmm. Yeah.
0: Think about that, though. And then Power. Ryan, stop. Lorenz, Menace to Society, Why Do Fools Fall in Love.
1: You know Ryan ain't seen all them black movies. He saw one black movie in his Johnson Family Vacation.
0: My bad.
1: That's the only one.
2: He like Cedric the Entertainer.
1: Right. And Nick Cannon. That's all Ryan knows. Oh, my God. But Pod Fam, let us know who you think is an underrated actor so we can give them their flowers. Hit us up on the Talkback mic. 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

0: 1075 WGCI, the Shy's number one for hip hop and R&B. What up, y'all? 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
1: It's Kiki.
2: And it's Zach Book.
0: All right, check this out, y'all. Dwayne Wade got a street named after him in Robbins. Shout out to my family in Robbins. And it's called Dwayne Wade Boulevard. Mm. Now, what's something you would want to get named after you?
1: I want a beauty supply.
0: That'd be cool. I still think you should have a chain of those things.
1: I think I should, too.
3: Kiki, I love that for a business idea, but not to honor you.
2: Okay, we're talking about getting honored. I mean, please. Step it up a little bit.
0: We was really
2: so when it's
0: that.
2: All said and done. Kiki Beauty Supply. This is where Kiki got her lashes, y'all. Yes. We got to do better than that.
1: Dang, let me have my own one, too. Y'all know I don't want a key to the city because I feel like when you get a key to the city, you're going to jail. And then you mess around, put my name on the building, and they tear it down or let it go into foreclosure. I can't keep that up. I want my beauty supply. I know that's going to stay open.
2: No, it ain't.
1: Yes, it
2: they
1: is.
2: They raided it.
0: What about you, Zach?
3: I want a street in Gary. Named after me.
1: Now, well, you need to aim higher.
0: Damn!
1: Why he gonna try to come at me?
3: I want a street in Gary.
2: I want my street.
0: You want your street?
3: I want my street named after me. The street I grew up on named after me.
0: Mm. Yeah. Shout out to Dwayne Wade, man.
2: That might not take much.
1: You're gonna take the property taxes now. They named that shit after you.
2: Maybe I could call. Might be able to call the mayor now and get it done.
1: Come on.
0: You could probably get it done. I know I want me a street.
2: Where you greedy. You already got a damn day. What else you need?
0: I'm on the street. I'm on the street in Provincetown.
1: Oh.
0: I want a street in
1: Country Club Hills.
0: Yep, in Country Club Hills. And that could probably happen.
1: Yeah.
0: I grew up on Windsor Lane, and I want... Did y'all, in Pop Fam, did y'all hear Zach Book's stomach growling? That was nasty, bro. I hope that didn't make it to the microphone.
3: They didn't hear it, and I'm hungry.
0: Okay, all right. Well, yeah. I want Windsor Lane to be Tone Capone Lane in Provincetown.
1: I think we all need to aim a little higher.
0: A street?
2: From a beauty supply and two streets in the middle of the hood.
1: Yeah, we can do better.
0: No, I want my street. I thought about that when I read this question. Kiki, you not going for it, huh?
1: You know, I'm here for whatever you want.
0: Thank you.
1: I will support it.
0: Thank
1: you.
0: Appreciate that. Shout out, Provincetown. Yeah. All right, man, you know what it is. It's One More Weekends or GCI.

0: What more weekends to talk upon?
1: It's Kiki.
2: And it's Zach Book.
0: Okay, man. Talk back, Mike. Zach, tell the Pod fam again how to participate in the show.
2: Yes, this is where you can ask us anything, leave us any type of message, just something on your mind. It doesn't matter. What you do is you open the iHeartRadio app, then you go to WGCI, click that red mic, and then leave that message.
1: Yep, and I think we got a message from one of the Pod fam members who actually followed us out to Cincinnati for the Cincinnati Music Fest. Let's see what she's talking about.
3: Hey, Pod fam. This is Scorpion Beauty calling to let y'all know that I was there in Cincinnati with y'all. I wish I could have met y'all, but it didn't happen. Next time, though. But yes, Kiki, I remember the song by Tiffany with her dances and the promise ring and the ring pop and all that stuff. Yes, I'm not going to leave you hanging, Kiki.
1: Thank you, Pod fam. Thank you. I know I'm not crazy, okay? And shout out to you for coming all the way to Cincinnati with us at the music festival. But I know everybody knows this song. I don't understand how y'all don't know.
2: Kiki, ain't nobody heard that damn song. I'm going to tell you that right now. Ain't nobody heard that song.
1: Zach, everybody wanted a promise ring. I know some little girl probably told you about her promise ring song came out.
2: No, ain't nobody heard that song.
1: Sierra was on the song. Everybody, y'all crazy.
2: Tone, you ever heard the song?
0: Mm-mm.
2: Ryan, you ever heard the song? Matter of fact, Ryan, can you find the song, please?
4: I'll try.
1: Oh, what?
4: Here we go.

0: to me about my old songs that I like. That was terrible. I don't ever want to hear it again.
1: That's why.
0: Shout out to Promise Rings, though. I think Promise Rings were a good thing. I gave somebody one.
1: You did?
2: What happened?
0: Not cheating on them.
1: Wow.
2: Damn. You broke the promise.
1: Okay.
0: That's how my relationships ended. Okay. I was a horrible person. I cheated on pretty much every woman I dated in my 20s.
1: Damn. I respect the honesty.
2: All right. Wow. Well,
0: But I found the Lord, and I don't do that anymore.
2: That's good.
1: Good. Well, in honor of Tone's new look on life, can we run that back? Because we're going to give out some new promise rings. Come on.
0: No. Hey, yes,

0: I rock
1: your promise ring. Yes, I rock your promise. Y'all don't know that song.
2: Kiki. Sound like a one hit.
1: It was a one hit. Now I ain't gonna lie, it was one hit.
0: That was terrible.
1: No, that's a great song. Y'all tripping.
0: You get mad.

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1: It's Kiki.
2: And it's Zach Book.
0: All right, y'all. In a new interview, Oprah says she was so blown away by Beyoncé's Renaissance tour that she wrote her a fan letter. Who is an artist that you've seen that was so good you would write them a fan letter?
1: See, this makes me feel so much better, because if Oprah is feeling like this after a good concert, then I know when I do my concert recap, you know, it's okay to fan out. So, y'all know, anytime I go to a concert and I truly enjoy myself and love it, I'm going to give you a recap and a review. Now, if I go to a concert and I don't never say nothing else about it, then you already know what happened. You know exactly how it went. But yeah, I feel like you should always give artists their flowers because they put so much into their shows. Like, Cardi B was crazy. Like, her tour was crazy. Mm-hmm. Mary J. Blige, we just saw her the other day, was insane.
0: Yeah.
1: You should always tell people how you feel.
0: I think that's a woman thing, though.
1: What you mean?
0: Writing a letter.
1: Okay.
2: I ain't never seen nobody so good. Make me get some paper out.
0: That's
2: so good. Give me some paper, man. I gotta write you a letter.
0: I think
1: Oprah's a little older, so they write letters. They don't make Instagram videos. That's what
0: true.
1: I do. But
0: right.
1: She, you know, write a letter.
0: That's true. Mm-hmm. That is true. Oprah from another generation.
3: Your generation?
1: Damn. Ryan chose violence.
2: Yeah, she did. Oprah's before you.
0: Oprah's way before me. I seen Oprah when she was whatever.
1: You have to tell it. She was on the set for the first Color Purple. You have to tell it.
2: I can't stand y'all.
0: See, I had to stop myself.
1: Yeah,
0: you
1: was about to be like, I was there.
0: Because they angered in here. And they get mad at my seniorness.
1: Oh,
0: I can't help it. I've been around. But I have not been around long as Oprah. I just think that's like, I don't know if a dude doing the concert recaps like you do it ain't going to feel the same. Some stuff is just for women. I like the way, I like the energy Kiki come off. And I couldn't see another guy be like, yeah. And then, you know, it just would, I don't know.
2: But what show has ever made you have a fan out reaction?
0: Jay-Z, I think the Kanye show where he was flying around on the thing, I had a fan out reaction, but I didn't want to write and make a video. I just wanted to tell everybody, like, hey man, that little flying stage thing is it.
2: I can tell y'all two shows that, maybe three shows that made me have fan out reactions. October 2015, Future at TSU Homecoming. Absolutely crazy. I actually hosted that show and lost my mind. All right, lost it. Jeezy at, it was a club show. Club shows, this spot called Limelight, Nashville. That was absolutely crazy. Mm-hmm. I don't know if y'all remember Travis Porter.
1: Yeah. Mm-hmm. Yeah.
2: Early Travis Porter did a concert and went nuts. This went all the way turned up and they had all those hits off those mixtapes. That went crazy as well.
1: It don't take much to impress you, huh?
2: No, not much.
1: Because I know Travis Porter ain't flying nowhere. Jeezy ain't flying. They just standing there. So it don't take much.
2: I think it has to do with the music and where I'm at in my life.
1: But I had the pleasure of witnessing you fan out at some concerts. And you definitely fanned out at Chris Brown.
0: Facts.
1: Definitely fanned out at Chris Brown.
2: But you gotta tell him which one.
1: Not the tour he on now, which we will see when it comes to Chicago. Mm-hmm. Not the one that just came to Wrigley, but the one before that.
2: Yeah, I
1: think
2: lost
1: we were
2: it.
1: At the, were we at the United
2: it
1: Center?
2: It was the 11-11 tour.
1: Yeah, you went crazy.
2: And I love that album.
1: And one day, there will be some footage of Zach at a Drew Hill concert that he completely fanned out at.
0: Put your dirty laundry out there.
1: No, he loves R&B and he loves Drew Hill. That's all I'm going
0: to
1: say.
0: Love some other stuff, too. All right. Oh, God. Wow, Kiki. All right, man. It's One More Weekend on GCI.
4: 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This is for all my scammers and my kid money.

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2: All right, y'all. Some fans are calling Cardi B hypocritical. Zach, what's going on with this?
5: Well, Cardi B, she had to address this viral song snippet that came out where fans kind of misheard and debated a lyric from her about a man trying to trap her. Check this out.
6: I don't see it. Nigga can't trap me. I won't keep it.
7: Never.
5: All right, that's the line right there, and a lot of fans are saying that she's being hypocritical because they like, hey, dudes have trapped you. You know what I'm saying? They feel like Stefan Diggs trapped you, and Cardi B, you know she heard that, and she clapped back.
8: I know exactly what I said on that line. A n- can't trap me, I won't keep him. Like, I know exactly what I said. Like, stop saying, like, oh, somebody wrote that for you. Like, because no, I know exactly what I said. I know exactly how I felt when I said that. Yes, I could have a baby with a nigga, but that's the issue. You can have a baby with a nigga. Sometimes think that because you have a baby with them, or you're gonna keep a baby, or you have a baby, or whatever the that is, that you will move the on. Nah, I'll take my baby and get the going on.
5: That is so rad.
2: Good try. Nice try, Cardi. Trust me, you trapped. I don't care what you're talking about. That's 18 years. That's really forever. Everybody think that you can have a baby and be like, I'm going to go be and I'm going to... Yeah, all right, whatever. But you trapped, fam. Forever, dog. You're going to know that person for the rest of your days on this planet.
5: Yeah. Mm. And don't be teaching that to the youth, Cardi. Just, yeah, I get pregnant, have a baby, I'm going to move on to the next. No, don't teach that. I don't like it.
3: I don't think she was trying to teach anybody. I think she was expressing herself in her song. And I don't, now, Cardi, what you're not going to do is pee on me and tell me it's water. I heard what you said. You said, I won't keep it. And then you want to come around and say, you said, I won't keep him. No, that's not what you said, but that's okay. Either way, girl, it's up to you to keep it or him. It's all up to you. And sis, do whatever works for your program, because, I mean, who are we?
2: I just, again, I get it. Cardi, it's cool. She got to be bravado. It's rap. She got to talk her talk.
3: As she should.
2: She that's what anybody does. It's a rapper. You talk your talk. You got to have your bravado out. But I'm going to tell you, I'm going to keep it a buck. Somebody that got kids.
3: Uh-huh.
2: I want to let you know, it's forever.
3: Yeah, it's forever for sure. But I think if Cardi don't want a man or a kid, she wouldn't have him.
2: I mean, but she letting the people, at the end of the day, that's true. It is her body, her choice.
3: Mm-hmm.
2: She letting people shoot the club up that she just met.
3: How do you know where that lady met her baby daddies? How do you know that?
2: I'm just saying.
3: I just want to know.
2: I'm saying, we saw with Stefan Diggs, and actually, you know, she had a bump.
3: She ain't know him from school?
2: Know him from school?
3: He could have been a cool dude from school. How you know?
2: That man shot the club up. You just met him, ma'am. You got to chill.
3: We need to stay out of Cardi B business. Well, she do put us in our business.
2: She puts us in our business.
3: Yeah,
2: I'm just saying, come on, man. We grown. She just met folks, and he got a list of baby mamas. This dude is a perpetual club shooter, and you let him up in there without nothing. Yeah, come on, man. I'm done. I ain't got nothing.
5: All right. Well, this segment is brought to you by Planned Parenthood.
3: Don't you bring my friends up in this.
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1: It's Kiki.
2: And it's Zach Book.
0: Actor David Johnson, if that's how you say his name. Johnson is the new Black Panther.
1: Okay.
0: Which will drop in 2028. The Long Walk.
3: I'm excited for this.
0: Have you ever seen The Long Walk?
3: I haven't seen The Long Walk.
0: It's really good.
3: I'm going to check it out now just because he got announced as the new Black Panther. He was an alien. Okay, Ryder said he was an alien. And I heard the premise of the movie was like you walk and then whoever stops walking to get killed or something like that.
0: Yeah.
3: So I think that's cool.
0: That sounds like a cool movie.
1: That don't sound cool at all. Whoever stops walking die.
0: Yeah.
3: Yeah.
1: That's so
3: Everybody
1: stupid.
3: Say it was a good movie.
0: It's a good movie, though. It's intense as hell.
1: But when y'all just describe it like that's the plot.
0: Yeah.
1: Whoever stops walking
0: die.
1: Mm-hmm.
0: Yep. In a very messed up way.
1: All right.
3: You gotta keep on walking.
0: Oh my God. Now, that's a good one.
1: Okay,
0: that's
1: I gotta check one. The movie out. The Long Walk.
0: The Long Walk. Was Damson Idris too much money?
3: No, I just think that Damson Idris wasn't a fit. According to Ryan Coogler, he was looking for this for a while and he said he felt like his spirit told him that dude was. And one thing about Ryan, I don't think that Damson, we wanted Damson because we know Damson and we feel like he's the perfect draw and all of that. We wanted Damson. The people wanted Damson. But I think for this role, Ryan, you got to follow Ryan's vision. And Ryan's big enough as a director now to get that free range where he don't necessarily need the name to sell seats. You got the Black Panther franchise and Ryan Coogler. We going to see it. They could have let me play the Black Panther 3 and would still would have sold out.
4: Stop playing.
1: Yeah,
0: you got look.
2: It don't matter. It don't matter. It don't matter who you put there.
0: Dip on your chip.
2: It don't matter who they would have put as the next
1: Black Panther. They'd be like Black Cat. Little kitten. The Black kitten.
2: Black Cat is great.
0: She goes, hey, well.
1: Nah, you would have been bad the night in part one, friend. We would have put you in there, dude.
2: No. I could have been his cousin.
0: Why you doing our hands like that?
3: I could be in that movie. Y'all can't tell me I look like one of them.
1: You could be in
0: You're
1: there.
0: Not the main
1: not
0: character.
1: The Panther.
2: That's not cool. You put me in the gym for a few years.
0: You got to
2: I got grow. A year in the gym. I could be in there.
1: Oh, Zach.
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1: It's Kiki.
2: And it's Zach Book.
0: All right, time to Ask the Pod. Zach, please tell the Pod family that does not know how to do this. 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
0: Oh, that's easy for me.
2: Go ahead.
0: Pizza puffs. Flat out.
1: You put mild sauce on it or you just
0: Lord, come on girl. Okay. Sometimes a little barbecue sauce. Okay. I get tricky.
2: Okay, they make gluten-free ones?
0: Nah, I ate enough pizza puffs in my life before I got gluten intolerant to do it. But I will check and see if they make gluten-free ones.
1: I want
0: to
1: try a pizza puff with some ranch on the side. I just thought of that.
0: That'd be good.
1: That might be fine.
2: It's not that unique, Kiki. I know you think you just broke the mold, but
1: I didn't just come up with that.
2: I got something different. They've been doing that a long time.
0: You put ranch on your pizza?
2: People put ranch on their pizza. It's not my thing, but you know.
1: Yeah.
0: Ooh, that's good. Fire.
1: That's what I'm saying. Put it on the little pizza puff with the little crust on there.
0: Come on.
1: So we finna go get us one. What's your favorite food, Zach?
2: I think my favorite food is fried chicken.
1: Okay.
2: And catfish, fried. And then my favorite Chicago food is Harold's fried chicken.
1: Yes. Okay.
0: They need to get him some type of customer appreciation card where he punch the holes in it or something.
1: Oh, yeah. Please.
0: Zach go to Harold's at least twice a week.
2: Yeah. Once a week I go. I got to have it.
1: It's good, though.
2: It's so good.
0: Three, four times.
2: It's so good.
1: It's good. With that bread, be a love.
2: Come on, man.
1: Ooh.
2: And them fries get soggy.
1: Yes.
2: And then when you pull the wing up and the fries right there. Stop playing with me. That's good.
1: Stop having fried hard. Yes.
0: What's your favorite?
1: I'm loving this segment. That's the best question they ever asked us.
2: What's your favorite food?
0: Chicago food.
1: Chicago food. Probably Italian beef. Italian beef, mozzarella cheese, cheddar cheese with some hot peppers on the side. Yeah.
0: You know how to order our food,
2: don't we? Jesus.
1: The Philly cheesesteak crispy from Baba's. Ooh, you gotta get real big bag mode for that, but it's good, Zach.
2: Philly cheesesteak crispy?
0: Ooh, yeah, they deep fried.
1: You can get a combo with the beef and the chicken. Ooh.
2: Hold on. So they're deep frying a Philly cheesesteak?
1: Yes.
0: Yes.
2: Y'all done took it to another level of diabetes.
1: Jeez. Ooh, it's good. Yes.
0: Zach.
1: Yes.
2: That sounds good,
0: though.
2: That's
0: why me and Kiki bigger than you.
1: We like to eat. Yes.
0: You notice I'm over here. We and hubby on the same accord when it comes to eating.
2: Y'all do.
1: Yeah, until he starts doing that gluten-free stuff, then I'd be like, go on, head on.
0: Yeah, she kicked me out. Because we both on the South Suburbs.
2: Yeah. Yes.
0: So a lot of those places, I love. You hear me? Love, dog. Deep-fried Philly. Shout out to people out there that ever had those.
2: Who's the first person to do that? That sounds like an accident that turned out right.
0: It does. It does.
1: A Big Mac pioneer. Shout out to that person. But Pie Fam, while we in our Big Mac era, please let us know your favorite Chicago food on the Talkback mic. Hit that red microphone on the iHeartRadio app.
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0: your friend do.
1: Everybody just listen. Yeah. Y'all been asking for it, and now it's here.
2: Are you not entertained?
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1: It's Kiki.
2: And it's Zach Book.
0: All right, we about to get out of here. I'm about to make my way to the Jacquees listening party.
2: Okay.
1: Ooh, okay.
0: Yeah.
2: Ooh. You gonna sing?
0: No. I'm gonna watch somebody that's way better at it.
2: Kiki, you remember when Tone told us he could sing?
1: He said he was gonna drop an R&B album.
2: Yeah, he did at one point.
0: I am. I can if I want to.
1: Well, I'm getting ready to head back down to Lollapalooza. Okay. So I'll be hanging out there for the rest of the day.
2: I could tell you was down there already. You was a little musty. But I wasn't going to say nothing.
1: And they ain't going to let Lollapalooza put a different kind of funk on you, okay? Like everybody in Lollapalooza a little musty.
0: Y'all take it too far out there, man.
1: Too far. Like, go home at some point.
0: But you don't know. Kiki and Lollapalooza, she has another name at Lollapalooza.
1: What is it?
0: It's Cutwater Kiki.
1: Hey.
2: Oh.
1: Yes, sir. That's what I'm down there for. Okay? I mean, rock on. Let's have a good time. Yes. Now, Zach, what you doing today?
2: Well, you know, my niece has a baby shower. Hmm. So I'm going to go stop by the baby shower right now after this and welcome in the new life to our family.
1: Come on. Did you buy a gift?
2: Yes.
1: Okay, good.
2: Yes, I bought a gift, but it has to get shipped.
1: See, that's when you know you lying. And they show up to your party talking about the gift on the way. No, Amazon take overnight. So why you ain't got this lady gift?
2: It's going to get shipped.
1: That's crazy.
2: Yeah, it's on the way.
0: Get shipped. What did they have?
2: Huh?
0: What they have?
2: I don't know what they having. They waiting. It's just a baby shower, and they're waiting until the baby's born.
0: I hate that.
1: So you do?
0: All that technology. Go find out. Well, take a peek now.
2: Yeah. So they just waiting. They said they're gonna get surprised too. So
0: really?
2: Yeah.
0: I don't like that.
1: All right, well, Zach, save us some baby shower meatballs, child, and keep us posted on the sex of the baby, okay?
0: All right.
1: And Pod Fam, you know we'll be back this week with more new episodes of the podcast, always on the iHeartRadio app and on YouTube.
0: All right, child, we'll catch you next weekend. It's Tone Capone.
1: It's Kiki.
2: And it's Zach Book.
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I just messed up the whole program. 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

Let's get it going because there's a lot that's about to happen on this show tonight. Your boy Hot Rod checking in on this Sunday, 6 to 10. And you know what Sundays is, Hood Jeopardy. And we're going to kick that off real soon. All right, but first, I got to talk to my sons real quick. They want to hear that headband. Boo.

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Happy last day to all my out-of-towners. I mean, y'all probably stay extra day. It's cool now. It's all love, man. Shout out to everybody that went out to Lollapalooza. Hope y'all had a great time. I saw the mud fight and all the girls in the mud. You know, hey, I saw it.

Told y'all I've been off for like a week and a half, so I gotta come bearing gifts. I gave out a lot of Jacquees passes yesterday, and I'm gonna do it again today. Every hour, I got a pair of Jacquees tickets for you to go to the Sound Studio with Tone Capone and listen to the new album, Move 2, all brought to you by Republic Cash Money. And I got another pair of tickets up my sleeve.

0: be ready to hit my line at 866-885-1075. All right. And don't forget, we got those car karaoke songs, get you singing as you make your way around the city. Big shout out to all my Uber and Lyft drivers. All right. Got more music for y'all on the other side, man. Let's do this sexy Red Rockies, Mariah the Scientist. Take it back with a classic T.I. song, some Chris Brown, and so much more. It's coming up next right here on GCI. Welcome to the show.
1: From the people who brought you It's the Dog Park comes...

0: 1075 WGCI's the Shy's number one for hip hop and R&B. 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
1: The Riddles is back. Holiday season. I got them Sexy Red. This is that Northside St.

Well, I still got you with the car karaoke songs, get you singing as you make your way around the city. But I told y'all, if you hear my voice in the middle of the hour, that means I got a Hood Jeopardy question for you each and every hour, all the way till 10 o'clock. You don't want to miss out on your chance at seeing Jacquees in the sound studio with Tone Capone for a listening session to the new album, Move. Alright, so with that being said, let me go ahead and get to this Hood Jeopardy question. You get the answer right, you go hit my line at 866-885-1075. That's the number. So let's talk movies. Alright, I need somebody to call me up right now and name 4 Nia Long movies. Say it again, I need somebody to hit my line and give me 4 Nia Long movies. You got it? I got you on these passes to the sound studio with Jacquees. Alright, let's get to this Chris Brown residuals while I find my winners. GCI.

Hey, look, I got what you need too. Not that. My mom is listening right now. Praise the Lord. Anyway, your boy Al Ryan right here on 107.5 WGCI. I got these passes. I know you need them. Jacquees Sound Studio tomorrow, hosted by Tone Capone. New album, Move 2. You can listen to it with Jacquees. And yeah, I want to put some people in the building. But of course, you know, Sundays come with a question. All right, Hood Jeopardy. I got a question for y'all every hour in the middle of the hour. So you got to listen out for them. They're going to be pretty easy questions. I feel like they are, especially if you know movies. All right, so

0: Speaking of movies, I need 4 movies by Nia Long. Let me hit the lines right now and see who got it. GCI, who's this?
1: Yeah, I got them 4 Nia Long movies.
0: Who is this?
1: Akilah from the South Side.
0: Akilah in the B. Okay, all right, Akilah from the South Side. Hey, Akilah, I need... You said what?
1: I'm ready.
0: You ready? 4 Nia Long movies. Give them to me.
1: All right, we got Boys in the Hood.
0: Mm-hmm.
1: We got Friday.
0: Mm-hmm.
1: We got The Best Man.
0: Okay.
1: We got Big Mama's House.
0: Okay. You try to keep going.
1: I know. I ain't going to give you more the phone now. You have the phone.
0: Look at that. That's that bare minimum. Y'all supposed to keep going. Nah. Hey, I got you a pair of tickets. You are going to the Jacquees Sound Studio Session for the new album, Mood 2, hosted by Tone Capone. It's all brought to you by Republic Cash Money, and it's going down tomorrow. All right? So make sure you cast. Yeah, it's tomorrow. I'm sorry.
1: Okay.
0: Hey, cancel any plans. It's going down tomorrow. I'm going to give you the time in just a bit, but hey, let me know what stations just hooked you up.
1: WGCI 107.5. Woo!
0: There you go. I love that energy. More questions coming up in the 7 o'clock hour. Thinking I might give y'all these special pair of tickets in the 7 o'clock hour. Just keep it locked. All right, I got more music for y'all in the meantime. Let's do this Don Toliver E85, some Chris Brown, some Kehlani, and let me take it back with a classic Kanye West song, Flashing Lights. It's coming up next right here on GCI.
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12: Gotta love these sunny conditions. It's currently 72 degrees. Wind gusts up to 23 miles per hour. That is your weather, GCI.
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